Right. How are you doing tonight? My name is Noah, and I'm your host. A Between Your Ear program recorded to tape from 7 to 8 p.m. on your Saturday night. Already a quarter of the way through the program. Whether you're at Goner Fest or having fun elsewhere, there's so much happening here on a Saturday night here in Memphis, Tennessee. And for all of you listeners around the world, out and about there, thanks for tuning in to Memphis Tonight. Played three songs already, so let me catch you up on those and let's dive into the rest of this tape. We started off tonight's set with The Clean. Point That Thing Somewhere Else. That's off their Boodle Boodle Boodle EP that came out in 1981. We had Stereolab with Tempter right after that, and that's from their Switched On Volume 2 copy. And then Suicide with Cherie off their self-titled release that came out in 1977. Coming up next, we have Janelle Beads with EF. Coming your way right here on WYXR.

tape rolls on, the tape rolls on. 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
1: You're tuned in to Between Your Ear. I'm your host, Noah. It's been a minute, so maybe 30 minutes since I checked in with you last. So I'm going to give you a quick rundown of what we just heard. And then I've got one more really great song queued up for us after this. Behind us here, we have Solid Space. This is a song called The Guest off a cassette that they put out in 1982 called Space Museum. And it kind of feels like a lost DIY tape that might have been the Doctor Who soundtrack or something along those lines. We had the Drudy column right before with Future Perfect. That's off their 96 album Fidelity. We had Kindness doing a remix of Swingin' Party, originally by The Replacements. Total different vibe than the original, but I really enjoy this one nonetheless. We had Mariah with Shinzo no Jabira, and there's some more. But I'm going to go ahead and cue up this next song. We have CCFX, a band from Olympia, Washington. This song came out about 10 years ago. Jeez Louise, it feels so fresh to me still, but it also feels like it came straight out of the 90s. This is a lot like Primitive Radio Gods. Want to set it up a whole lot more, but let's just punch into it. If you have not heard this before, I think you'll love it. This is CCFX with The One to Wait, right here on WYXR.

Thanks for joining us tonight. This has been another program of Between Your Ear, right here on WYXR 91.7 FM. I'm your host, Noah, and it's always a pleasure being here on your Saturday night from 7 to 8 p.m. to round up all these tapes and put them together for you. We did just hear from CCFX with The One to Wait. That is off an EP that came out in 2017. Do hope we get some more from this Olympia band, even though it has been almost 10 years. Really feels like a 90s classic, that one. You can always go online to wyxr.org, dig into the archive, catch up on some songs that maybe I did not call back, listen to some previous shows, or go listen to somebody else's show. You can dig around and find some treasure on there, I guarantee it. And while you're up there, you can always donate. 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WYXR is a 501c3 non-profit and a collaboration between the Crosstown Concourse, the Daily Memphian, and the University of Memphis. I'll catch you again next week, same time, same place, 7 to 8 p.m. Until then, got one more single here by Donnie and Joe Emerson. Throw it on as I play myself out here.

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1: 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Thank you very much.
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Yo, what is going on, Memphis? If you're now tuning to WYXR, consider yourself lucky once again, because the good life DJs are back, you know what I'm saying? And this week we got none other than Deadly DJ Kelly live in the studio, you know what I'm saying? Live on the ones and twos, you know what I'm saying? He finna bring the funk, he finna bring the house, the disco, all of that, the Afrobeats, all of that wrapped into one. This is Deadly DJ Kelly. I ain't finna talk too much, we finna dance, we finna party. So yeah, once again, this is The Good Life, only on WYXR FM, Memphis.

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3: Yo. What is going on, Memphis? If you made it all the way to the middle of the show, we want to say I appreciate you. We have none other than the deadly DJ Kelly live on the ones and twos. You know what I'm saying? I hope y'all been enjoying all of the bumps he been playing, you know. If you heard the very first song, I enjoyed that song. I hope you enjoyed it too. That was called The Reason by the Blessed One DJ. Brand new song by the Blessed One DJ called The Reason. And we have him on the phone right now just for a quick little interview, you know what I'm saying? And he just want to explain to you who he is, you know, what the song mean and all of that. So, if you would like to introduce yourself to the show, to Memphis, what's going on, the Blessed One DJ?
4: Hey, how you doing, fam? I'm good, man. Appreciate you guys having me.
3: No problem. Now, for everyone who don't know, can you let people know just who you are and what is your inspiration?
4: I'm the Blessed One DJ. I'm out of Chicago. Home of house music. That's how we do it here. The inspiration for me, you know, I grew up with house music, but I also grew up in church. So I kind of mix the two together. I do a couple shows, radio shows, where it's called Heavenly Vibes. One is on Saturday mornings, the other one's Sunday evenings. So Heavenly Vibes is a show all about gospel house music. I play nothing but gospel house. I got a couple remixes out that I did where I take some of the newer house songs that's out, house tracks, and I just flip them and put mix it in with a gospel song or have a gospel song over that track. So
3: Yeah.
4: I love experimenting with house music, man.
3: Yeah, we love the gospel house, you know what I'm saying? And we've been noticing a lot more gospel house playing, and we love it, you know what I'm saying? We love all of the house. So, you said you grew up in the church, too, and can you give some parallels between, I guess, growing up in the church and growing up, I guess, in house music? Like, are there any parallels?
4: Actually, yeah. I mean, because they always say, you know, us house heads, we say house music is a spiritual thing, you know, because it's something about the beats, it's something about the melody, you know. You can listen to house music that don't even have lyrics and it just moves you, you know, just it's a whole vibe, it's a thing. So it's kind of like in church, you know, where that, you know, you hear a certain song or, you know, the spirit or something, and you just gotta move.
3: Yeah.
4: So, yeah, so
3: you
4: that's
3: just gotta
4: why I
3: move,
4: just kinda,
3: you know what I'm saying?
4: You have to move, right? So I figured my two favorite things, I'm gonna do it, put them together. And there are now, but when I was doing it, there was not a lot of DJs that was that wanted to venture into that avenue, because I guess, you know, if you're not playing with house music, sometimes you gotta play. Depending on your crowd, they only want to hear certain songs or a certain set of songs, and every DJ is kind of you got to set yourself apart. So for me, that was what I wanted to do. I was like, hey, I want to do something totally different, and you know, it's just been, I've been blessed to be able to do it and have some success. And again, appreciate you guys and Kelly for playing my song.
3: No problem. Now, you told me earlier that song is going to be a part of another project. Can you just quickly tell us about that project?
4: Yeah, this project, I'm actually doing it's called Heavenly Vibes. It's a project. And that song there, I'm actually redoing that song with Kay Joy. She's house royalty here in Chicago. If anybody know the song Like This from Chip B, she's the young lady that's singing that song. So, her and I are working on that. I'm working on another couple projects with her. You know, I've just been blessed, man, just to be able to do this. And, you know, a lot of Chicago artists has been coming and wanting to work with me. You know, my business partner over at Music Happy Productions, Music, you know, we've just been, you know, trying to make moves out here and just get good music out, find good people, and just doing the work, man.
3: Yeah. Now, we were lucky enough to see you a couple of weeks ago at the Overton Park. Do you plan on coming back to Memphis anytime soon?
4: Man, I would love to come back down there. We had a great time down there. I enjoyed it. Again, appreciate you guys. You know, it was a great time for me.
3: Okay.
4: The house in the Mid-South. Yeah. I definitely want to get back down there and, you know, would love an opportunity actually to get, you know, do something on the station.
3: Yeah. Now, is there anything else people need to be looking out for? And where can people find you to look up your new song or just anything you have going on?
4: Like I said, Saturday mornings, I stream simultaneously on multiple platforms. Saturday mornings, I'm on from 8 to 10 a.m. I do called Heavenly Vibes. I call it Heavenly Vibes Saturday Service. So that's Boss Radio 305. And I also stream on TikTok. Then Sunday evenings from 6 to 8 is my Heavenly Vibes Sunday Soul Sessions. So if you like great gospel house music or just great music, tune in. Like I say, I'm all over TikTok. You can find me on Facebook, all of the socials.
3: Okay.
4: And that song, The Reason, and Faithful, those are out on all streaming platforms right now.
3: Yeah. Y'all heard it first here. You know what I'm saying? So go get that, The Reason by The Blessed One DJ. Now, are there any final words that you would like to say to anyone?
4: Yeah, like I said, I definitely want to thank you guys for having me on, my man Kelly, for inviting us down there to come down for, you know, a few weeks ago for the pre-Labor Day picnic. We definitely appreciate that. My partner Music and, you know, everybody that I've been blessed to have an opportunity to work with. So again, I'm just, you know, just out here trying to keep it going and just, you know, just like you guys, man, you got to keep this house music thing alive.
3: For sure. Man, I want to thank you one last time. This is The Blessed One DJ. Go get his song, The Reason, right now. Thank you for being on the show once again. And if you're still listening, we still have Daily DJ Kelly in the studio for about 20 more minutes. So stay tuned. This is The Good Life, only on WYXR FM. Memphis, don't go nowhere.

0: If you made it all the way to the end, we want to say we appreciate you one last time. This was none other than Deadly DJ Kelly on the ones and twos, back again with it, know what I'm saying? I hope y'all enjoyed the funk, the house, the afro, all of that wrapped into one, just like he bring it. Next week, we gonna have DJ Brandon. Then the week after that, I'ma spin. Then the week after that, another one. And after that, and after that, and after that, and keep on going like that, you know what I'm saying? So, if you enjoy what you listen to every single Saturday from 8 to 9, we want to continue to keep seeing you here. You know what I'm saying? You got anything you want to say, Kelly? Any shout out?
1: Hey, peace, love, and hair grease.
0: Yeah.
1: Hey, much love to everybody out there. Much love.
0: Much love, much love. Yeah, yeah, yeah. We're going to go and close out. I hope y'all enjoyed it. Like I always say, stay safe, stay funky. Shout out to all the other good life. I mean, shout out to all of the other WYXR DJs, everybody involved with this thing, you know what I'm saying? Let's keep this thing pushing. Let's keep it going. I enjoy what I do every Saturday. I know y'all enjoy what y'all do. And I listen to most of the shows. You know what I'm saying? I pretty much listen to most of the shows. And yeah, I enjoy every DJ who come up here and do their thing. So...
1: Shout out to
0: the
1: Blessed One DJ.
0: That song
1: is fantastic. Man is awesome.
0: Shout out to the Blessed One DJ. Yeah, go get that song, The Reason, by the Blessed One DJ. And yeah. So yeah, this is The Good Life. Stay safe, stay funky. We're going to see y'all next week. Same place, same time, 8 to 9 p.m.

And if you wanna be my rugged man, well, here I am. I'm ready to ride it.

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1: You had me climbing up a wall harder than your head. 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

Hey now. It's your pal Robert Gordon from Tuesday Afternoons at the Idle Hour. I don't know how to work the controls. I don't know what I'm going to play. And no one's going to make you listen. See you there.

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1: I know that it needs strings. 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
2: Right. Welcome to another edition of the Baroque Down Palace, brought to you by WYXR, Memphis Radio, raised by sound. I am your host, Patrick Sansone, here with another hour of music from the 1960s and the 1970s, all tracks that include some orchestral touches in the arrangements, some influence from the classical world, flutes and strings and harpsichords and orchestral percussion, all these kinds of things. And here at the show, we always play some folk, some pop, some rock, soul, and all genres in between. And let's get right into it. This is the UK mod pop rock masters, the Small Faces, with Green Circles, here on the Baroque Down Palace.

That is Seals and Crofts with Hummingbird from their big hit album Summer Breeze from 1972. The title track of that album was a big, big hit. This was the second single released from the album. Album produced by very established and prolific session guitarist in L.A., part of the Wrecking Crew session musicians, a guitarist named Lewis Shelton. And he assembled a crack team of some of the best studio musicians in L.A. in the early 1970s, including drummers Jim Gordon, Jim Keltner, and Russ Kunkel, all play on the record. And a big shout-out to bass player Harvey Brooks, who is playing the amazing bass lines on this particular track. The album was arranged by arranger Marty Paich, who is the father of David Paich, who is one of the founding members of Toto. Arranger Marty Paich was a very prolific arranger going back to the jazz and big band era, finding his way into arranging and scoring for films, including The Fugitive, Pretty Woman, Prince of Tides. He worked with Glenn Campbell on The Glenn Campbell Show, Sonny and Cher Comedy Hour. Very prolific arranger providing the strings on this track by Seals and Crofts. We started the set with Small Faces and Green Circles from 1967, a track featured on their second album, simply titled The Small Faces, song written by Steve Marriott and Ronnie Lane, and sung by bass player for Small Faces, Ronnie Lane. The first single they released in their psychedelic style, kind of beginning this new phase for the band. They would later follow this up with the psychedelic classic Ichiku Park. Keyboardist Ian McLaughlin is featured on the harpsichord on this track, and the track was produced by Glenn Johns. After Small Faces, we heard Brian Prothero with Gertrude's Garden Hospital from his album Pickup from 1975. Brian Prothero came from the musical theater scene in London in the late 60s and had a big hit in the UK in the early 1970s with a song called Pinball. After that, it was Elise Weinberg with Deed I Do from her album Elise from 1969, a song written by British folk guitarist, songwriter Bert Jansch, also recorded by Donovan in the mid-60s. Elise Weinberg was a Canadian folk singer-songwriter who came from the same folk scene that gave us Neil Young and Joni Mitchell, Gordon Lightfoot, etc. She was part of that scene, moved from Toronto to L.A. in the late 60s, and through her connections with Neil Young, introduced to Mama Cass and the Laurel Canyon music scene, she recorded this one album under her name, the album Elise, which came out in 1969. The album did not do very well in the charts. It was on a small label that was rediscovered in the mid-2000s after being rediscovered by guitarist for the band Elf Power, Andrew Rieger, who suggested it to Numero Group for a reissue. And the album did chart modestly on its release, getting to number 31. She did perform the song Deed I Do on The Tonight Show with Johnny Carson. Neil Young plays guitar on a couple of tracks on the album. But after making this album, she retreated from the music business, unaware that the album was becoming a cult classic. But she was able to see the album being celebrated in the years before her death in 2020. And we ended the set with Seals and Crofts and Hummingbird. And let's jump right into our second set of music. This is an artist named Dick Campbell with a song called Maybe here on the Baroque Down Palace.

That is Jimmy and David Ruffin with Didn't I Blow Your Mind This Time from their album I Am My Brother's Keeper from 1970, released on the Motown label. David and Jimmy Ruffin had both been vocalists in the chart-topping Temptations in the 1960s, had both left the Temptations and were starting solo careers, and they teamed up to make this album together. In 1970, this song, written by Tom Bell, originally recorded by the Delphonics in 1969. We started the set with the artist Dick Campbell and a song called Maybe, released on an album called Blue Winds Only Know, a collection of recordings that Dick Campbell did between 1969 and 1971. Dick Campbell had recorded an album earlier in the 1960s when he was on his way from Massachusetts, where he was from, heading out to California to work with producer Gary Usher. On the way, he stopped in Chicago to produce a garage band, but he ended up making his own album, one of the most convincing Bob Dylan imitations released in the 1960s, backed up by the Paul Butterfield Blues Band. But once he got to California and connected with Gary Usher, he became part of the Sagittarius and Millennium Sunshine Pop Circle with producers Gary Usher and Kurt Becher, writing songs that were done by those two projects, as well as the Cowsills. And he also, along with Kurt Becher and Gary Usher, wrote a fairy tale album called Beyond a Shadow of a Doubt. After Dick Campbell, it was Honeybus with For Where Have You Been, a single released in 1972 from this British pop band. After that, we heard the English folk singer Bridget St. John with Seagull Sunday from her brilliant album Songs for the Gentle Man, released in 1971. Bridget St. John came from the very vibrant folk scene in England at the time, alongside of artists like Nick Drake and John Martyn. Studied guitar with two of the great English folk guitar players, John Martyn and Michael Chapman. And she released this record, the second album, working with the amazing arranger Ron Geeson, who she had met when Geeson was playing keyboards for Kevin Ayers. Ron Geeson also provided the orchestral arrangements for the Pink Floyd album Atom Heart Mother. And we ended the set with Jimmy and David Ruffin. And we're going to take a short break here, but we will be back with more Baroque Down Palace right after this.

Welcome back to the show. Let's get into our third set of music with the group Spanky and Our Gang. This is from 1967. This is their take on Everybody's Talkin' here on the Baroque Down Palace.

WYXR is the station with the city's soul. And that's not just soul music. That's the soul and spirit we bring to all styles and sensibilities. 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

That is the band Pearls Before Swine with their version of the Leonard Cohen song Suzanne from their second album from 1968, an album called Balaclava. Pearls Before Swine was led by singer and songwriter Tom Rapp, who formed this band in Florida in the mid-1960s. And sent in some demos to the ESP label, inspired by the radical avant-garde band The Fugs from New York City, and got signed to the label and brought Pearls Before Swine up to New York to record two albums for ESP with the producer Richard Alderson. Richard Alderson had worked with a lot of great artists up to this point, including doing live sound for the band when they toured with Dylan in England in the 1965-1966 period. Also worked with Albert Eiler, Sun Ra, The Fugs. Also worked with Spanky and Our Gang, who we heard at the top of this set. A very versatile producer, and was also very much interested in the avant-garde music concrete and tape experiments and things like this, and brought a lot of that sensibility into this record, Balaclava, which was recorded at a studio that he had just built with a state-of-the-art 8-track tape machine and a lot of exotic instruments from various parts of the world. The album was written by Tom Rapp as a statement, an anti-war statement, and refers to the charge of the Light Brigade at Balaclava in the mid-1800s during the Crimean War. And he did incorporate this cover of the Leonard Cohen song Suzanne, which features beautiful flute and English horn playing by the jazz musician Joe Farrell, who later went on to play with Chick Corea in Return to Forever. We started this set with the group Spanky and Our Gang, with their version of Fred Neil's Everybody's Talkin'. This version was released in 1968. The song would be a big hit the following year, recorded by Harry Nilsson and featured in the Midnight Cowboy soundtrack. But this version is on the second album by Spanky and Our Gang, an album that was produced by singer, songwriter, jazz musician Bob Doro, who later went on to write the songs for the Schoolhouse Rock series on ABC television in the 1970s. That was followed by the group The Winstons with Color Him Father, a song from their one and only album, the 1969 self-titled The Winstons album. They were a multiracial soul band from Washington, D.C. And the B-side to the single version of this song, a song called Amen Brother, features a drum break, which has become known as the Amen Break, which is one of the most sampled pieces of music in all of electronic music history. That was followed by Tim Hardin with Tribute to Hank Williams from his second album, Tim Hardin 2, which came out in 1967. And we ended the set with Pearls Before Swine, and that brings us to the end of another edition of the Baroque Down Palace. Thanks so much for listening, and it's always my pleasure to bring this music to you every week. Check out our Instagram for information about some of the artists we play and playlists from the previous weeks. And if you go to www.barokedownpalace.com, you can find links to archived episodes of the show and sign up for our new monthly newsletter. And we're going to go out here with The Monkees. This is from the soundtrack to their 1968 film, Head. This is As We Go Along, here on the Baroque Down Palace.

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Good morning, Memphis, and welcome to Memphis Undercover today. Got a lot of music queued up. It's kind of a, psychedelic soul, German techno, or actually German synthopop. I've been listening to a lot lately. I'm going to get started off today. Something from Feebman, also known as Luther Bradfute. So take a listen.

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1: All measures of time, historically, were derived from cosmic rhythms.

All right. They're singing about cold, clear water. German band, Malaria. Kind of that post-punk experimental sound. Marcella Simeon before that, from Time is Wild. We heard that from her album, To Bend to the Wheel of a Dream That's Being Fulfilled. And we heard Swiss band, Grayzone with Marmalade and Raspberries. I'm not going to even try to pronounce the German pronunciation there. Love before that with Orange Skies started off. Memphian Phoebe Man or Luther Bradfute. And let's see, we got some more music from another Bradfute brother here. It's from the East Nashville Intellectual Society, George Bradfute. And this is from Hillbilly Syntho. George, I'm playing the Syntho Experimento.

0: All right, a tune called Kalter Liebenstick, which cold lipstick. Anyway, that was from Velvet Condom, Tav Falco before that with Kiss of Fire from Disappearing Angels. Before that, we heard Ganz Wien, and that's basically whole wine from Van. I don't know if I'm going to pronounce this right, but I'm going to try. Dradiva Bill. I may have butchered that, but also on that album was Falco of the Rock Me Amadeus de Commissaire fame. And we heard from Moloch. We started off at the top with a band called DAF, which was Deutsch American Friendship, was the name of that band. This is Nancy. You're listening to Memphis Undercover. Oh, for another 21 minutes or so, then Brandy's up with Putting On Airs. We're going to be back with some music in just a moment.
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0: All right, we're going to fit what we can because I always have too much in my playlist, but here's a soulfully psychedelic song from Isaac Hayes and Hot Buttered Soul, Walk On By.

Yes, that's Berlin, and they are from LA, not Germany. But I like that song. So, anyhow, before that, you heard from Dear Modern Man, Delta Stardust, North Mississippi Memphis Band, and Edwards. But I'm going to get out of here. This has been Memphis Undercover. Brandy's up next with Putting on Airs. Let's leave with some Mellotron variations.

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My name is Brandy. This is Putting On Airs, and I hope you've had a great Gonerfest weekend. It's the best weekend of the year. I've been going to Gonerfest since Gonerfest 6. It is an annual tradition. I get to see all my friends from all over the world, and it's just really like a big family reunion, you know. It's had been a great lineup. The weather's been perfect. Shout out to Goner. They always knock it out of the park. Takes a lot of people to get that thing going. And as always, it's great. We are going to have a little Gonerfest edition. Mostly songs about partying and honky-tonking. And maybe it will resonate if you've been here for Gonerfest. I hope you get some good coffee and wake up and make it to the show later. I'll see you there. Today.

just 2 6-packs away. I told the judge there was 2 trees and I went between them. He said, from what I hear, your condition, that's the way.

Maxwell.

All right. That was George Jones with I've Got $5 and It's Saturday Night. Before that was Shirley Greenfield with Hello Whiskey. It was her Little Jimmy Dickens with Jenny Needs a G-String for her old guitar. Dave Dudley with Two Six-Packs Away. Norma Jean with Whiskey 6 Years Old. And we started off that set with Charlie Walker, Honky Tonk Season. 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My name is Brandy. This is Putting On Airs. I'm here every Sunday from 9 to 10 a.m. I hope you're all having an excellent Goner Fest weekend. If you have not partaken in any of the festivities so far, it continues at the Shell tonight. And I believe it's open to the public. Double check me on that. You can find it on the Goner Fest website. But last year they did it there and it was so fun. Had Snooper this year. It's Manor Astro Man and Jacko and some other people. Should be absolutely great. The weather's perfect. And yeah, I'm so excited to see all of the Goner Fest homies in town. I got a text this morning from one of my friends who was just getting in at 6:30 a.m. I guess some of the after shows went extra late. So I hope you get some good rest. All right. What do we got next? We're going to hear Mickey Gilley with I'm Nobody Today.

All right, that was Swamp Dog with Honky Tonk Woman. Before that was Gary Stewart with Flat Natural Born, Good Time and Man. We also heard Billy Joe Shaver, Fitzkill, and Going Out in Style. And we started off that set with Mickey Gilly, I'm Nobody Today. 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My name is Brandy. This is Putting On Airs. 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Our programmers are volunteers. We do it just for the love of the game. We love music. We love Memphis. And we love showing up even on the Sunday of Goner Fest when we're several days in to Goner Festing. But we're here. We're right here playing music for you. What do we got next? We've got Charlie Overman. This is Canada Thistle, All of My Friends.

All right, that was Rattlesnake Milk with Dave Dudley. Before that was Drive-By Truckers doing Three Dimes Down. Jackson and the Janks with Give an Account. Twisted Teens with Rando. We started off that set with Charlie Overman, Canada Thistle, All of My Friends. 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We got one more little block for you here before Analog Delay comes up at 10. Keep it tuned right here. Up next, we got the Flying Burrito Brothers with Dim Lights.

All right, that was New Riders of the Purple Sage with Whiskey. Before that was Brewer and Shipley with One Toke Over the Line. We started off that set with the Flying Burrito Brothers, Dim Lights. Thanks for hanging out. 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I got one more for you before Analog Delay is up at 10. This is Richmond Fontaine with Song for Dead Moon. I will see y'all tonight at the show.

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The Dolls, right here on WYXR 91.7 FM Memphis. I'm Divya Babe, and happy last day of Gonerfest to everybody who's in town, everybody who's making their way through. You survived. Got a little Sunday afternoon soundtrack for you today. We're going to keep it loosey-goosey. There's some Memphis, some Tennessee, some new, some old. All of it's going to be weird. Something for wherever you're at. I'm also taking a fall sabbatical next week, so I will reveal who's filling in for me towards the end of the hour. But now we've got a whole show ahead. Right now, this is Nautilus by jazz keyboardist Bob James, widely recognized as one of the most sampled tracks in history. So let's get back to it.

book. That's what I tell them with the risk. Take care of your business, make your money get bigger. And stay down about this game, man. Yeah, and be on the lookout for them brothers with that short

That brings us to the end of Valley of the Dolls for today. I'm taking a little fall break next week, but you will be in very capable hands. My doll from another mall, Tejas Chell, will be holding it down for me. You can hear her show. It was last night, actually. It's great. It's called Vagabond Verve, Saturday, 6 to 7 p.m., right here on WYXR 91.7. Thanks for spending Sunday afternoon with me, whether you're in Memphis or listening elsewhere. And if you're going to the final day of Gonerfest, say hi to WYXR DJ Damp Velour and friend of the show Keith, both from Optic Sync. They're going to be at the Shell, so that'll be a treat. Stay tuned on Racetrack in France is up next at 2 p.m.

everybody. Happy Sunday. It's your host, Caitlin. I'm so happy to be spending my day with you. Next couple weeks, I will be in France gathering all kinds of fun new stuff to bring home to you, fun new tunes that we can all listen to together. Today, as is my way, I'm going to play some of the songs I didn't have time to play last time because I always get ahead of myself and I have so many songs I want to jam in there. The first one is Electro Grooves to Ease Into Your Sunday by the producers Bumcello, Je Ne Sais Quality.

All right. That was first Je Ne Sais Quality by Bumcello, followed by the Swiss band Citron Citron, which means lemon lemon. And do you know why they're called Lemon Lemon? I'll tell you. It's a brother and sister, and they both have a platinum bowl cut that looks like half of a lemon. Ah! So that song was Par un temps pareil by Citron Citron. Next up, a really fun mix. First, a new to me song, Talkin' Brothers by Bibi Tanga and L'Homme à la Sable. Bibi Tanga is from the Central African Republic, but he goes back and forth between there and Paris. And L'Homme à la Sable is kind of a cult French producer. They're going to play Talkin' Brothers for you. And after that, we're going to play Robot Karate, because it's just a fun and crazy show today. Robot Karate is a song from the soundtrack of one of my favorite movies, Be Kind Rewind, which stars Jack Black and Mos Def, but was directed by a Frenchman, Michel Gondry. I highly recommend it. And a synopsis of the plot is that all the movies in Danny Glover's movie store get wiped, and so they have to re-record all of them themselves. And there's one movie they make about robot karate, and that's what this song is about. After that, the song you didn't know you wanted to hear, the French version of Staying Alive. So stay tuned, stay locked in to WYXR on a racetrack in France. Here we go.

All right. I don't know if that said robot karate to you, but it really did to me. That was Robot Karate off the Michel Gondry Be Kind Rewind soundtrack. Next up, as promised, Staying Alive in French, a.k.a. Reste Vivant by Orlando.

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1: Reste vivant et bouge-toi. I hope you guys are all grooving to Staying Alive, aka Reste Vivant. I'm going to follow that up with a really fun song from Louis Michaud, who performed at the Green Room a couple weeks ago. And I missed it, and I'm so bummed, but sometimes there's just too much good live music in Memphis to see it all. So I'm going to play it here. He has a new album out called Solo, the classic Louisiana spelling, S-E-A-U-X-L-E-A-U-X, Solo. The tune we're going to hear is called Mèche Perdue. After that, we are going to listen to Cam Meslin, who plays an incredible bass, instrumental tune that's become one of my favorites before bed, after bed, in the morning, during lunchtime. I hope you like it as much as I do. And we're going to finish off that set with Z-Man Boogaloo by Etienne de la Sayette. Hold tight. Here we go.

That was Cam Meslience and Solens playing Ta Confiance. I hope you stuck with me through that one. You know, sometimes I tell myself, Caitlin, are you really going to play this 6-minute bass instrumental on public radio? And then I tell myself, yes, because this is why people tune in to WXR 91.7 Memphis. We are going to keep the grooves coming with Z Boogaloo by Etienne de la Sayette, who started off wanting to be a medieval archaeologist and then heard Ornette Coleman and thought, forget it, I'm going to be a jazz musician. So we're going to hear that. And then I know Alan Toussaint is not French, but his name is Toussaint, which is French, and he's from New Orleans. And that's why I'm allowed to play this song, Soul Sister, one of my very, very favorites. And it's just nice to hear some soothing classics on a Sunday afternoon. So here we go, Z Boogaloo and Soul Sister.

Oh, man. Shelby and I are just bouncing around in the booth to Alan Toussaint. That's just, that's a feel-good one right there. Next up is a vibe shift. We're going to listen to contemporary French R&B singer Izut with Alibi, followed by Los Impostores, which does not sound French, granted, but is a remix by French producers, Le Sacre du Tympan. So, without any further ado, Izut.

Well, Shelby just asked me why I was playing reggaeton on a French show, and I'll tell you why. It's because this song was played by Des Îles, which is a band from the Seychelles, which is a French-speaking nation, Shelby. Before that, we heard Los Impostores by Le Sacre du Tampon, and right before that, Alibi by Izut. We're getting close to the end of the show. Stay tuned and locked in for Amy D and Mint Cream Tunes. Next up is the Loire Valley Calypso Band, which just makes me giggle every time I say it because it is a calypso band from the Loire Valley in France. Bless their sweethearts. This one is going to be called Tinkle Bell. After that, Mongo and Kif Kif Pareil. Kif Kif in French means same, same. That's my French lesson for the week. Every week I try to teach you a new French expression, and this time it's going to be Kif Kif. Here we go.

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1: real? It's a corner called Jazz.

That was Gregory Hutchinson with Ambrose Akamasure, Ron Blake, Gerald Clayton, and Joe Sanders with Seven Steps to Heaven. You've been listening to A Chronicle Called Jazz right here on WYXR 91.7 FM. There's a lot of good new stuff that has come out recently, this past year. What we played before was the Branford Marcellus Quartet with They Say It's Wonderful. Before that, it was Sean Mason with A Good Day. And we started off the show with Leon Fowle with Gimme a Smile. Here's Joshua Redman. Don't go anywhere. 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

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And over there you can see the full playlist for what has been played for the past hour, as well as all of the really cool shows and personalities here at WYXR. What we just listened to was Warren Wolf with his arrangement of Yesterday. Before that, it was Melissa Aldana with Cecile McLaurin-Salvant with No te apienes más. I think I said that correctly. And before that, I might butcher this one too, it was a new one from Stacey Kent that was La Havanesa. And before that, it was Javier Nera with Devil May Care. Underneath us right now is Joey Alexander with Stella by Starlight. 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Every little bit matters, every little bit helps. All right, let's get back into the music. Don't go anywhere.

Well, it's about time for me to get out of here. Hope you have enjoyed the selection of music for this hour on A Corner Called Jazz. And we got more jazz coming up with DJ Shmuel playing some changes. So don't go anywhere. 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

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I hope y'all are having a wonderful weekend, enjoying this little cool bit of weather we got last week. And in honor of John Coltrane's 100th birthday, that was this past week, I am going to play a fantastic performance of My Favorite Things as performed by his original quartet at the Antibes International Jazz Festival in France, July 1965. Amazing recording. Enjoy.

That was This Nearly Was Mine, Rodgers and Hammerstein composition, as played by Cecil Taylor on The World of Cecil Taylor. Next up, we have the great Thelonious Monk with 4 and 1.

That was Earl's World off of Compassion by Charles Tolliver. Next up, we have the great Sun Ra record, Call for All Demons.

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It's a beautiful day, and I'm so glad you've joined me. We're up in here today. I got a little bit of everything, so stick with me for the next hour. DJ Shmuel just left the building with Playing Changes, so I got next. Keep it tuned here, WYXR 91.7 FM, Memphis.

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Whew. I hope y'all are enjoying these tunes. I'm dancing. A little sweaty up in here. Get a little cardio, some steps on this Saturday. Well, Sunday. I don't want the weekend to end, apparently. I think it's Saturday. But yeah, it's been a great weekend. So hope you're having a fantastic Sunday. Listening to WYXR. Letting us be the soundtrack to your Sunday. Got some Cheryl Lynn going. But up next, got Cameo, Single Life. I'm going to hit this one real hard. So stick with me, guys.

listening to the Four Fives Radio Show with DJ Grand Piano. And it is a stone cold groove up in here. I got the fan on, I'm sweating. I hope you're enjoying these tunes. Because early in the morning, well, early tomorrow morning, I got to wake up and go to work. But right now, it's early in the morning with the Gab Band. So I hope you're feeling good. We're going to keep it going here till 6 o'clock right here, WYXR FM.

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1: Happy Sunday, you guys. I've got a special guest in the studio with me. Y'all say what's up to my baby. I got my baby CJ in the studio with me. What's up?
2: What's up, baby boy? It's me, CJ. This is my second time doing an interview. And thanks to Mom, because she let me do an interview with me.
1: What's up, bud? I'm glad to have you on. You guys are listening to Sweet Vibrations right here on WYSI 91.7 FM Memphis. If you haven't done so already, go and visit us at WYSI.org. And you can lock in with myself and all the other great DJs here at WYSI. And if you are a first-time listener, a first-time tuning in, what's up, man? We welcome you once, we welcome you twice, we welcome you three times in the name of Sweet Vibes. But if you are a first-timer, what's up? Shout out to you for being here with us. And if you're a frequent listener, what's up, man? We welcome you too. Happy Sunday, you guys. I hope you've been able to get out and enjoy this beautiful sunlight. It's been a beautiful day. I've got my stink online on air with me. We went to church today, and he played the drums, so I'm really excited to have him here because I got
2: the Holy Spirit in me. Yes.
1: He's usually not here with us. He's always here with us in spirit, so it's always really cool to have him on. If you're about to go out with your friends, please be safe and enjoy your Sunday. But if you're about to stay

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Up first, we've got Mary J. Blige, I Can Love You, but y'all know I love me some Catronata, so this is Catronata's clip. You are listening to Sweet Vibrations right here on